Every night fucks every day up. Every day patches the night up. 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No one lighters till I fuck my 28th up. 1998, my family had the Acura. Oh, the legend.

the reverend. Preach a self-made millionaire status when we could only eat at Shoney's on occasion. After Trina hit, I had to transfer campus. Your apartment, I didn't use since where I waited. Staying

0: Okay, I love you and I miss you so much. Okay, bye.
1: Van Anita Meijer. Tot